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Can you face you want to sacrifice? You think you're on and fight to earth. Who are we to suffer though? What's wrong? What's right?

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2: 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If I broke my arm, would you sign my cast? When I was young, I would love too fast. Hope I don't